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9: Good afternoon. The updated forecast: temperatures are in the middle to upper 90s across the Permian Basin in southwest Texas, Odessa, Midland area, and Wink in southwest Texas. Temperatures expected to be around 100 degrees by this afternoon. So the summer heat will continue over southwest Texas. In fact, the Midland, Odessa area temperatures may be at this hot going into the weekend. From the AllRoberts.tv studio, meteorologist Ron Roberts.
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7: Many locations across the Permian Basin had temperatures today in the middle to upper 90s, and that still keeps the temperatures by midnight in the mid to upper 80s. But the morning lows will drop closer to 70, 75 degrees, and we're on our way again into the upper 90s near 100 degrees by Wednesday. From the RRoberts.tv studio, meteorologist Ron Roberts.
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9: Good afternoon. The updated forecast. Temperatures are in the middle to upper 90s across the Permian Basin in southwest Texas, Odessa, Midland area, and Wink in southwest Texas. Temperatures expected to be around 100 degrees by this afternoon. So the summer heat will continue over southwest Texas. In fact, the Midland, Odessa area temperatures may be at this hot going into the weekend. From the AlRoberts.tv studio, meteorologist Ron Roberts.
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1: Good evening, West Texas. I'm Ronald with your official summer forecast. Today, hot. Tomorrow, hotter. Next week, disrespectful.
2: Ron, people have a weather app.
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Later in the day, Tracy Scott will quiz you for a chance to win. It's all right here on Kix 99.1. Good luck.

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10: Many locations across the Permian Basin had temperatures today in the middle to upper 90s, and that still keeps the temperatures by midnight in the mid to upper 80s. But the morning lows will drop closer to 70, 75 degrees, and we're on our way again into the upper 90s near 100 degrees by Wednesday. From the rRoberts.tv studio, meteorologist Ron Roberts.
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I can't begin to count the theories I've had pounded in my head that I forgot. 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
8: Good afternoon. The updated forecast. Temperatures are in the middle to upper 90s across the Permian Basin in southwest Texas, Odessa, Midland area, and Wink in southwest Texas. Temperatures expected to be around 100 degrees by this afternoon. So the summer heat will continue over southwest Texas. In fact, the Midland, Odessa area temperatures may be at this hot going into the weekend. From the RRoberts.tv studio, meteorologist Ron Roberts.
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11: Many locations across the Permian Basin had temperatures today in the middle to upper 90s, and that still keeps the temperatures by midnight in the mid to upper 80s. But the morning lows will drop closer to 70, 75 degrees, and we're on our way again into the upper 90s near 100 degrees by Wednesday. From the RRoberts.tv studio, meteorologist Ron Roberts.
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It's Big D and Bubba. You ever wonder what happened on this day in history? 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
6: The weather forecast for the Permian Basin in Southwest Texas, Odessa, Midland, temperatures at 101 degrees as we move through this Wednesday. We're in the middle of the week, and temperatures will remain above average. In fact, the temperatures during the evening hours into the mid-80s at 72 degrees for a morning low. And high temperatures for your Thursday with the numbers just around 98 degrees. From the rroberts.tv studio, meteorologist Ron Roberts.
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8: Many locations across the Permian Basin had temperatures today in the middle to upper 90s, and that still keeps the temperatures by midnight in the mid to upper 80s. But the morning lows will drop closer to 70, 75 degrees, and we're on our way again into the upper 90s near 100 degrees by Wednesday. From the RRoberts.tv studio, meteorologist Ron Roberts.
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6: Minley County Sheriff's Office and Minley Crime Stoppers need your help in solving an aggravated robbery. On July 2nd, 2026, deputies with the Minley County Sheriff's Office responded to the 3700 block of East County Road 160 in reference to a robbery in progress. Upon arrival, deputies learned an unknown Hispanic male wearing a ski mask, gray shirt, and tan pants entered into the store armed with a rifle and demanded money. The suspect then began firing multiple rounds into the floor of the store and at the owner. The suspect then fled the store and continued to fire rounds. The suspect was seen fleeing the location in a white and color Chevrolet Silverado flatbed pickup. Images of the suspect vehicle can be seen on Midland Crime Stoppers' Facebook page. Midland Crime Stoppers are offering up to a $1,000 cash reward for information leading to the arrest or charges of the individuals involved. 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For the Midland Crime Stoppers and the Midland County Sheriff's Office, I am Sergeant Jace Dorner.
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And boys act like the British, armed with pickup lines and beer. Suddenly I'm straight up Paul Revere. Hey, girly. 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
3: 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And the Terrell County Animal Shelter is closed. The Sheriff Thaddeus Cleveland wants the public to know why. Apparently, the AC system isn't working, and Cleveland said that's a problem he takes seriously, especially in the West Texas heat. Repairs to the AC system are underway, and the shelter will reopen once Cleveland determines it's safe for the animals again. And the Red Cross says people are having trouble sleeping at night due to the heat wave. Well, you should try three things. Soak your feet in cool water before bed. That will lower your body temperature and help you relax. You can also put a pair of socks in the fridge and wear them to bed if you're crazy. And TikTokers are cooling themselves down before bed by posting videos of themselves running their wrist under cool water. I can do the wrist and foot soak, not wearing the socks to bed. And a Whitney Houston Barbie doll was recently unveiled in Atlanta. She's in the purple tank dress from her I Want to Dance with Somebody video. Comes with bright makeup, colorful earrings, and a microphone stand. And Premier Protein has launched a new protein soda with 15 grams of whey protein per can. They've got flavors like lemon lime and grapefruit. Sunny and high of 102 right now, 80 in Big Spring. 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
6: 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We are still in this 99-day stretch and still plenty of winning, plenty of prizes up for grabs. You're going to get two keywords again today. You're going to get them at 9 and noon today. So 9 o'clock and noon, you'll get those keywords. As always, be ready to text them back to us as soon as you hear them. Once you do, you'll be entered into that drawing, but you do have to get it within the 90-minute time frame because the words do expire, and so you want to make sure that you get those words back to us within that 90 minutes because then you will get entered into the drawing for that particular keyword. And then, of course, we know at the end of all of this, there's going to be one big, huge grand prize winner for Visit Granbury. 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

0: Hey, Garrett, what's going on, buddy?
1: Good morning. Do you guys know anything about these flock cameras?
0: Oh, yeah.
2: Mm-hmm.
1: Well, I just found this website. It's called haveibeenflocked.com.
0: Okay.
1: And you can go in and type in your license plate number, and it'll tell you how many times your plate's been run, if it's been run at all, why it's been run. It'll tell you the cops that ran your plate. It gives you all this information about these cars, all the cameras that captured you.
0: The funniest thing is, this is run by the government.
3: They're wanting to know.
0: We're just putting it in there, yep. Just voluntarily.
3: You know I'm doing it right now.
0: People love those flock cameras.
1: Oh, nothing on my car so far, but I did just recently get my car and get this new license plate, so there's still time.
0: Yeah. Well, but what's the way to... was it you tell me about the... You put the thing
2: That's hilarious. Bubba, is it like, I don't understand where you draw your lines.
0: I don't know. It's like the boogeyman. I don't know.
2: That's hilarious.
0: Yeah, like some people put stuff on their license plate where you can't read it or whatever.
3: That's
0: yeah.
3: illegal.
0: And I've heard that doesn't work.
3: Yeah, you can't do that. I have not been flocked. According to
0: the fictitious.
1: Well, did you get a new license plate with this new car?
3: Yeah, but that's... It's been a year, man. I should have been flocked. This is a scam. This is not. Yeah, whatever. I just gave my license plate
2: ads.
3: To.
2: Did you just?
3: Yeah, I just.
1: I got flocked. Is what you're saying?
0: Yeah. It's surprise. Yeah. Well, what's it? What if it's again? So other people can go get scammed.
1: haveibeenflocked.com.
0: All right.
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2: 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Kelly Peterson is going to draw one winner from all of our entries. And then you, if you are the lucky winner, tomorrow is your day, really. I mean, today you get everything announced, but tomorrow is the day that everyone loves and everyone is concerned about, because tomorrow is delivery day. And basically tomorrow we cruise on over to Rudy's Barbecue in Midland. We pick up a big old box of variety of breakfast tacos, and then we will deliver them to your office if you're the winner. It's a pretty great deal. You don't have to, you know, worry about lunch. You don't have to go anywhere to eat lunch. You don't have to spend money on lunch. And everyone in the office loves you because you got them lunch for free as well. And there's not even a delivery fee. It's a pretty great deal. Enter your office for the Kix 99.1 Taco Stampede right now at kix99.net.
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1: Hey, what's up? 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The top things that you need to know today. Good morning.
2: Well, good morning. Albertsons Company has voluntarily recalled 59 store-made items due to possible salmonella contamination. 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Now, consumers who have purchased these items are urged not to consume them, dispose of them, or return them to the local store for a full refund. Anyone concerned about an injury or illness should contact a healthcare provider. 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And the Terrell County Animal Sheriff Shelter is closed. The Sheriff Thaddeus Cleveland wants the public to know exactly why. Apparently, the AC isn't working, and Cleveland said that's a problem he takes seriously, especially in this West Texas heat. Now, repairs to the AC system are currently underway, and the shelter will reopen once Cleveland determines it's safe for the animals again. And the Red Cross says people who are having trouble sleeping at night due to the heat wave should try one of three things. One, you can try soaking your feet in cool water before bed, because the trick will actually lower your body temperature, helps you relax and feel more refreshed. Two, you can put a pair of socks in the fridge and wear them to bed. No. And three, you can run your wrist under cool water before you go to bed. I might try that one. Okay. You can also have a big old fan like I do. And Premier Protein has launched a new protein soda with 15 grams of whey protein per can. It comes in four flavors: lemon, lime, grapefruit, black cherry, and pineapple orange. Sunny and high of 102, and it's that time we start each and every day with someone right here in the basin giving the pledge. Call us, because it could be you. 432-520-9910.
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0: Hardy, Eric Church, Morgan Wallen, and Tim McGraw. 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
1: So a high school teacher who takes note of the new incoming student's weird new thing, quote unquote.
0: Okay.
1: And she wrote that she calls them the coin boys. It's these high school seniors who come in and they all have a coin, like a quarter. Some have like a silver dollar if they're advanced. And they're like always flipping the coin. It's about, she says, sometimes that's how they make decisions. They'll say, well, we'll have, you know, heads, it's this, tails, it's that, and they'll flip. And
0: that's a Batman character, by the way.
1: Two-Face. Yes, it is. But this is like, it's just so weird. Every year there's a thing.
0: There's some new,
1: some kind of new dumb quirk. Thing. Yeah, a new dumb quirk.
0: Yeah, I'm kind of like, that's a little Peaky Blinders feeling. Like, you know, the boys walking around flipping a coin or whatever.
1: And I wonder if that's where it comes from. Like if like some guys get into the show and then, because back, I remember the Shaggy song, Wasn't Me?
0: It Wasn't Me, yeah.
1: And like, we went into like a Jamaican accent for a good semester, half a semester maybe.
0: Okay.
1: Hey, Mom. And we just did the whole thing. It was terrible. We had people who would make cinnamon toothpicks. Remember those?
0: They'd sell them. Oh, yeah, yeah, yeah. The cinnamon toothpicks for a quarter guy.
1: In our school, we had a guy who would, you would show up at his locker before or right at the beginning of school, and you would bring him your tennis shoes. And he would take your tennis shoes and he would put them in his locker and then take them home and he would detail them, clean your shoes for like $5, $10, whatever.
0: And they would look like brand new.
1: Brand new. He would put new shoe strings in if you wanted, or if you just wanted. He had different
0: packages.
1: You
0: had a shoe reconditioning guy at school?
1: Oh, yeah. Yeah, yeah. That was a good. Oh, he may have done that the entire year.
0: And what we didn't know is that he had some kid, you know, who he would pay to do it. He would pay them $2 and he would make a $3 profit.
1: You're doing nothing. Just carrying your shoes from his locker.
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3: 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As soon as you hear them, you're going to text them back to us at 432-520-9910. That's going to enter you into the drawing for that particular keyword. And then if you win, you'll get entered into Monday's drawing from all the other keyword winners for another prize. 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So make sure you're listening for those keywords right here at Kix 99.1.
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1: Hey, if you're a book reader or even a book looker, you're going to love this. Lauren Black has shown us. She's the author of a book called Country Music Forever. It's good to see you, Lauren. How are you? Good morning.
2: I'm great. Thanks for having me.
1: So the book goes from like A to Z entries, you know, Kane Brown, B for Brown, and A for Acuff and that kind of stuff. Is there an artist that you, you're going through this book and you're like, oh, man, this is something I didn't realize this about blank?
2: Well, I think Charlie Pride, like his whole career as a baseball player was really interesting.
1: He played in the Negro Leagues for a long time, and then he was also a co-owner.
0: He played with like Willie Mays and like so many legends. What a cool story.
2: Yeah, I thought that was really cool. And then, of course, like the newer artists, like I've known a lot of their stories already. But yeah, no, I think like Charlie Pride, and then, of course, like I had known George Strait was in the Army and played in a band there.
1: Oh, I didn't know that.
2: Yeah, and so...
0: You did?
1: Well, thank you, Bubba. Thanks for telling me.
3: This is news to me.
0: No, really, because

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1: What's going on, Bubba? Good morning.
0: I went into the place where I normally go through the drive-thru to get coffee. I went inside just because the line was crazy. I'm like, I'm going to beat this. I'm going to go in, get it. So I'm standing in line, and there's a kid behind me, maybe 16, 17 years old, probably ordering their coffee for the first time ever solo because they were murmuring under their breath, murmuring their order.
1: I feel that, man.
0: It was tall iced mocha, no whip, tall iced mocha, no whip, tall iced mocha, no whip, tall my. And I'm sitting there, I'm like, all right, so I order my coffee, and now I'm standing there, and I still hear tall iced mocha, no whip, tall iced mocha. So the barista's like, what would you like? Tall iced mocha, no whip. I'm like, good job, you did it.
2: Yeah, and then
0: the barista said, what kind of milk? And
1: they went, oh, no.
0: What kind of milk? And they said, human?
1: Human milk. Human milk?
0: I went, I kind of gave that little side eye. I'm like,
1: human milk.
0: Yeah, and the barista said, human milk? And he said, yeah, you know, just regular milk. She said, regular milk or human milk? And he said, you know, regular human milk. And at that point, I just turned over. I said, you mean like the kind with the red cap at the that you get from the grocery store? Yeah, regular human milk. I went,
1: that's cow milk.
0: Right. That comes from a cow. Yep. It's cow milk.
2: Yep.
0: Yeah. So anyway, just.
1: There are places you can get that, though, by the way.
2: No.
1: Yeah.
0: No.
1: Lie.
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10: Kix 99.1. Just a reminder, this week, lots of the school districts are headed back to school. Today, we actually have three first day of school events happening. ECISD, this is going to be for grades 7 and 8 and also 10 through 12. The younger schools and ninth grade started yesterday. And then Stanton ISD is starting today, and also Grady ISD starts today. So just keep that in mind as you're leaving the house this morning. Those school zones will be back in full effect. You know, you're going to have to slow down in certain areas. Make sure you do not have your phone out. You're not talking on your phone or texting or anything like that. And just really, please, please, please pay attention and be aware for the kiddos. There's going to be crosswalks. There's going to be school buses out. And we all know the kids are not paying as much attention as they should either. So let's just all work together and make this a super safe school year for all of the kiddos and for us. So, yeah, happy back to school.
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1: Hey, what's up? It's Big D and Bubba, Kix 99.1, the top things that you need to know today. Good morning.
2: Well, good morning. Albertsons companies have voluntarily recalled 59 store-made items due to possible salmonella contamination. The affected products contained some pico de gallo made with jalapenos that were recalled in association with the ongoing FDA recall. Now, consumers who purchase these items are urged not to consume them. You can return them to the store for a full refund. 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And the Terrell County Animal Shelter is closed. The Sheriff Thaddeus Cleveland wants the public to know why. Apparently, the AC system isn't working, and Cleveland said that's a problem he'd take seriously, especially in the West Texas heat. Repairs to the AC system are underway. The shelter will reopen when the sheriff determines it is safe for the animals again. Thanks for keeping those babies safe. And the Red Cross says people who are having trouble sleeping at night can try one of three things. You can soak your feet in cool water before bed. You can run your wrist under cool water. Or you can be a weirdo and put some socks in the freezer and then put them on and sleep with them. I can try two of those. I will not try the third. And a Whitney Houston Barbie doll was recently unveiled. The doll is in a purple tank dress from her I Want to Dance with Somebody video. It comes with bright makeup, colorful drop earrings, and a microphone stand, and it'll cost $59. And Premier Protein has launched a new protein soda with 15 grams of whey protein per can. The drink comes in four flavors, lemon lime, grapefruit, black cherry, and pineapple orange. Maybe. 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
13: 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Tyson Fury turning 38 today. Casey Affleck turning 51. Think Manchester by the Sea was what he won his big award for. But I love Out of the Furnace. It had Christian Bale and Woody Harrelson, Willem Dafoe. The cast was fantastic.

0: Goodwill Hunting also. Rebecca Gayhart turning 55. Loved her in Jawbreaker. She also played a very good bad girl in Urban Legend. Pete Sampras turning 55. Sir Mix-a-Lot turning 63 today. Yes, I have Baby Got Back on my playlist. Thank you. Bruce Greenwood turning 70. He was in Rambo. He was in a National Treasure movie. I loved him in Double Jeopardy. So evil. Sam J. Jones turning 72. Flash Gordon, my favorite superhero. Mark Knopfler of Dire Straits turning 77. And George Hamilton turning 87. We just sat there and watched Where the Boys Are the other day. So happy birthday to them. Happy birthday to you if you're celebrating. I hope it's a good one. From Kix 99.1.
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1: Is it okay to eat the lettuce now after the stomach whatever?
0: Cyclospora? I don't know. I was watching two. Okay, so it depends on where you get your news from. Because, yeah, most lettuce is safe to eat now, they're saying. Because all the contaminated stuff that was tied to the outbreak has already passed their expiration dates and they're off the market. So
1: it passed, all
0: right. It did a lot. But the big question is, was it here the whole time? Have you seen all that stuff?
1: No.
0: Apparently, the...
1: Again, it comes back to where you get your news from.
0: Yeah, exactly. And I get my news from some
1: wacky stuff.
0: I do. I get questionable, you know, but hey, I like it because I get a lot of
1: different
0: news.
1: What, that it was all fake
0: news.
1: Or something?
0: No. Not that it was fake. It's just that the Taylor Farms thing wasn't actually their thing. They were saying, yeah, no, this has been around forever, for years, and it's at least... several months, and it's in all kinds of stuff, like the cilantro and basically any.
1: So why would people get
0: whatsoever?
1: Sick? Why would it be a thing now?
0: Because the outbreak takes

0: couple Ella's fellas, Big D and Bubba.
1: What is your iPhone trick? What is it?
2: Oh, the flight thing. Yeah, I was just telling my brother about it. If you have an iPhone, and I think this works with droids too. Maybe we'll have Schaefer grab his phone and do this. Take any, if I text you something right now, I'm going to text you a flight number, and this flight code is WN2676. I just pulled this up. So go ahead and take a look at this. Boom, I just texted just that to you, nothing else.
1: Yeah.
2: And go ahead and tap on it.
1: Preview flight.
2: Yeah, tap on that.
1: Oh, wow, it gives you a flight.
2: Yeah, flight information. So, whenever, you're going traveling or maybe you're picking somebody up for the airport and all that kind of stuff.
1: Oh, that's cool.
2: Schaefer, does it work on an Android?
3: No.
2: You just tried it?
3: Yeah, it just says WN2676.
2: And you can't can't press... I'm sorry.
1: It'd be funny if people already knew that just to show that you...
2: Honestly, it depends on what kind of phone. It really does. That's what I've read. Not all new iPhone, or not the older iPhones, they won't do it.
1: Have you seen... So, on the new iOS, when you get a picture, there's a little thing in the top right. And if you click it, it makes the picture kind of look 3D-ish. Like you can move your screen and it kind of looks 3D-ish.
2: Like they did with those Facebook pictures for a while?
1: Yeah, yes. Oh, same kind of deal. I don't know. But that's really cool.
2: Have you used the Live Translate?
1: No, I never have really used
2: it. All you do is you take a picture of something and whatever it is. Like let's say you're going to a restaurant and there's a menu that's in Tibetan. Then you just you take your phone, you take a picture of it, and down on the bottom there's little graph thing. You know, it looks tap on that and just say translate, and it translates everything for you.
1: Oh, really?
2: Yeah. I mean, there's a lot of really cool. We have so much tech at our disposal.
1: We don't use 90% of it.
2: Yeah.
1: What do you think Tibetan food is, by the way? What do you think that is?
2: A lot of goat. I think there's probably some goat in there.
1: Oh, yeah, goat. I would say a lot of goat.
2: That's a good guess. Anyway, but try that. If you've got somebody that you're picking up from the airport or whatever and you have an iPhone, try it with your droids. You never know. Just send them the flight number and then have them tap on it and see what happens.
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0: Man, I won me some money last night on Caitlin Clark. I bet on the threes, her threes. She would have at least 3 3-pointers, and she got it in the first quarter.
1: What?
0: Cha-ching, boom, boom.
1: Wow.
0: And Bob's your uncle.
1: That feels like free money.
0: It is free money. Also, so here's what you do, man.
1: Don't you always take the under?
0: That's right. That's right. Yeah, I usually do. But what you want to do is I Google, like, last it was Liberty and Fever, and what is their average points per in the first quarter, and then I add those up, and they're pretty close. And then I will have to make a game time decision. I said I'm going over on him. So that's right. I won $5.
1: Have you ever watched a WNBA game, or are you just betting on them?
0: Oh, I watch them. I actually kind of get into it. Actually, I'm sad. I do. I enjoy it.
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1: 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It was on this day in 1981 something was introduced to the world that has literally taken over the world now. Yep, I'll tell you what it was. That's coming up right after Clint Black on Kix 99.1.

0: Your all-time country favorites on Kix 99.1. It's time for... It was on this day in 1851, the sewing machine was invented. In 1968. Jimmy Page, Robert Plant, John Paul Jones, and John Bonham all played together for the first time. They rehearsed at a studio in London's West End and formed the greatest band of all time. Yeah. Mm-hmm. Yeah, Led Zeppelin is definitely, love them. In 1970, Janis Joplin performed her final concert. In 1978, the Commodores' Three Times a Lady hit number one. That's on my playlist right next to Led Zeppelin, by the way. In 1981, that was when IBM introduced the personal computer and Bill Gates' new operating system, MS-DOS version 1.0. And now we know all about AI and how they're taking over things. So it all started with the computer. And now the world is run by computers. In 1989, Right Here Waiting by Richard Marx hit number one. In 1994, Woodstock 2, officially Woodstock 94, began in New York. Sheryl Crow was there. Violent Femmes were there. Todd Rundgren was there. It drew, I think, over 350,000 people. Wish they'd do it again. In 2013, Boston mobster Whitey Bulger was found guilty of 11 killings and 30 other criminal offenses. And in 2024, Vince Vaughn got himself a star on the Hollywood Walk of Fame. And that's what happened on this day with Kix 99.1.
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9: The weather forecast for the Permian Basin in Southwest Texas, Odessa, Midland, temperatures at 101 degrees as we move through this Wednesday. We're in the middle of the week, and temperatures will remain above average. In fact, the temperatures during the evening hours into the mid-80s at 72 degrees for a morning low. And high temperatures for your Thursday with the numbers just

couldn't have the toy till his nuggets were gone. A green traffic light turned straight to red. I hit my brakes and mumbled under my breath. His fries went a-flying and his orange drink covered his lap.

0: Your all-time country favorites on Kix 99.1. Kelly Peterson is on the way next. She will have the class reunion coming up at 10:30. She's also got Pause for Paws today. She is going to do the drawing for the Kix 99.1 Taco Stampede, and she will do the drawing for this Kix 99.1, the current keyword, which, by the way, is friends. If you haven't texted it back to us, get that done, because she'll do the drawing for that at 10:30 right here on Kix 99.1.
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Happy Wednesday. 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
0: Hey, it's Big D and Bubba getting you ready for another Thursday tomorrow. 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And, of course, a couple little surprises for you.
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1: On today's Kix 99.1 Class Reunion, headed to 2000, a gallon of gas was $1.26. 51 million viewers watched the first season finale of the reality show Survivor. Richard Hatch was named the sole survivor, defeating Kelly Wigglesworth in a 4-3 jury vote. This song was atop the charts. It was released in April of 2000. Fourth single from the 1999 album Lonely Grill, and it spent 4 weeks at number one. The number one song this week from 2000 is Lone Star, What About Now, on your Kix 99.1 Class Reunion.

0: this week from 2000. Lone Star, what about now? Other fun facts from 2000, the big movies were How the Grinch Stole Christmas, the one with Jim Carrey, also Castaway, Mission Impossible 2, Gladiator, What Women Want, and The Perfect Storm. The New York Yankees won the World Series, and the St. Louis Rams were the Super Bowl champions. That's your Kix 99.1 Clash Reunion for 2000. And it's time to draw our next winner for the Visit Granbury Kix 99 Days of Summer. I want to say congratulations to Lori. 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
0: Sunny and 101 for a high this afternoon. 76 when you wake up tomorrow morning with Big D and Bubba. 100 again for Thursday, 98 on Friday. For the weekend, highs right around 97, then back up to 98 for Monday and Tuesday. Right now, we do have sunny skies and gusty winds. 87 in Odessa, 87 in Big Spring, 86 in Midland. 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

0: It is time to draw this week's winner for the Kix 99.1 Taco Stampede. Someone's going to get a big box of fresh, hot breakfast tacos from Rudy's Barbecue. I want to say congratulations to the crew, Guylene and the crew, at Basin Orthopedic Surgical Specialist in Odessa. They're getting that Taco Stampede delivered tomorrow. Congratulations to you. Be listening. More chances to win coming up very soon, only with Kix 99.1.
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Your all-time country favorites, Kix 99.1 Timucuah, something like that. We've got your chance to meet a sweet adoptable with Lone Star Sanctuary for Animals coming up shortly. Pause for pause. Stick around for that. Lady A now, just a kiss. I'm Kix 99.1.

Hey, it's Big D and Bubba from The Morning Show. Make sure you pay attention to On This Day, each weekday morning, 9:30. Later in the day, Tracy Scott will quiz you for a chance to win. It's all right here. 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Good luck.

0: day, Garth, every single day. Much too young to feel this damn old on your all-time country favorites. Kix 99, one time for Paws with Lone Star Sanctuary for Animals. Paige, you have brought in a handsome, chunky guy. He's a little hunk of a pup.
1: He's a chihuahua. He's a little thick for a chihuahua, but you know, that just means he's really spoiled.
0: He is, and he's very sweet. His name is Ranger. About how old is Ranger?
1: He's 7. Ranger actually came out of a hoarding case that we did about a year and a half ago with all these little chihuahuas. But he's one of our last man standing. He's still here with us at the rescue. He just had an eye surgery. So he has one eye, but what was that song we were singing?
0: Yeah, much too young to feel his damn old. or is he a pirate? Arr. He's Ranger the pirate. Arr.
1: He's a sweetheart. He loves snuggles. If you're looking for like a lap dog,
0: that's where he wants to be.
1: Yeah, I mean, and once he adjusts to you, that's exactly where he wants to be.
0: Oh, very nice. So if you're looking for a smaller dog, big for a chihuahua, but still small compared to, you know, a lab. He is, he's a bigger chihuahua, but we're going to get a video posted with Ranger. You'll be able to see that on our socials and at kix99.net. And if you want to meet Ranger or any of the other adoptables, what can they do?
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I'm Kelly. We've got the Lunch Bunch for you very soon. Brooks and Dunn now with Neon Moon on Kix 99.1.

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0: Sunny skies today with a high of 101. We could see some gusty winds over the next several days. 76 when you wake up tomorrow morning with Big D and Bubba. 100 on Thursday, 98 on Friday.

96 Saturday and 97 on Sunday. Right now, gusty winds, 89 in Midland, Anodessa, and Big Spring. 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

0: 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Lunch Bunch is up next. Your chance to win free passes to see Jesse Joe and the 96ers acoustic show. It's the Three Horsemen happening at Corky's. We've got your chance to win those tickets next on Kix 99.1.
1: This is Texas Originals from Humanities Texas for the advancement of history, culture, and education.
2: José de Escandón was one of the most renowned colonizers in Spanish North America. In the mid-18th century, he pioneered the colony of Nuevo Santander, which reached from Corpus Christi Bay to Tampico, Mexico, nearly 500 miles to the south. Born in Spain in 1700, Escandón left for the Yucatan at 15, seeking a military career. He advanced quickly, earning a reputation as a fair, forceful leader on Mexico's northern frontier. In 1746, Spanish officials invited him to explore and govern a new province along the Gulf Coast. Escandón enticed settlers from the Mexican interior at a time when the missions and presidios of Texas struggled to do so. By 1755, he had established more than 20 communities, including Reynosa, Mier, and Laredo. The origins of South Texas ranching trace back to these thriving settlements on both sides of the Rio Grande. Escandón's activities drew envy, and adversaries accused him of exploiting both Spanish settlers and the region's natives. Escandón died while under investigation, his legacy in doubt. But Spanish officials ultimately dismissed the charges and made his son the province's new governor. Today in the Rio Grande Valley, Escandón stands as a founding figure, on par with better-known empresarios such as Martín de León and Stephen F. Austin. Statues and historical markers throughout the region describe Escandón as the father of South Texas.
1: For more information about this Texas Original, visit texasoriginals.org. Texas Originals is produced by Houston Public Media and Humanities Texas, with funding from the National Endowment for the Humanities.
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0: 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We're going to talk about middle children. Today is National Middle Child Day, and as a middle child, I will say, there's nothing wrong with us. 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

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We have your chance to join us at Corky's Bar and Grill tomorrow night for Jesse Joe and the 96ers Three Horsemen Acoustic Show. It's going to be a great time. And you want those free passes, you got to let me know about your favorite middle child. Are you the middle child, or do you have a favorite middle child? Let me know. 432-520-9910. Heard from Griselda, who said, I'm the middle child. Me too. I understand. So tell me about your favorite middle child for your chance to be a Lunch Bunch winner. 432-520-9910. It's your chance to win with the Lunch Bunch on Kix 99.1.

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So it's National Middle Child Day. As a middle child, we're not bad. We're just drawn that way. So tell me about your favorite middle child. Do you know any middle children? Do you have one? I've got a middle grandson, and he is feisty. He is spicy, feisty, saucy, all those things. He is definitely a middle child. So tell me about your favorite middle child for your chance to be a Lunch Bunch winner. A pair of passes to see Jesse Joe and the 96ers tomorrow night with Kicks 99.1.

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0: 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On today's Lunch Bunch, we are talking about middle children. If you are one, you already know. I am one, too. I heard from Vicky, who said, I'm a middle child. I took the blame for everything that happened to my other three sisters. That makes me laugh. I think middle children are either always in trouble or never in trouble. I mean, it's kind of a delicate line between the two. So tell me about your favorite middle child. Are you a middle child? For your chance to be a Lunch Bunch winner with passes up for grabs for Jesse Joe and the 96ers Three Horsemen Acoustic Show tomorrow night at Corky's Bar and Grill with Kix 99.1.
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8: Hey, it's Big D and Bubba getting you ready for another Thursday tomorrow. 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

Your all-time country favorites, Kix 99.1. It is National Middle Child Day, so tell me about your favorite middle child. Got a text from Michelle. She says, hi, it's me. I'm the problem. It's me. Oh, same. So do you have a favorite middle child? Do you know any middle children? We are a special breed, for sure. So tell me about your favorite middle child, or if you are the middle child, for your chance to be a Lunch Bunch winner with Kix 99.1.

0: your all-time country favorites, Kix 99.1, National Middle Child Day. If you know a middle child, let me know. 432-520-9910. If it's you, let me know you're a middle child. It's a chance to win a pair of passes to see Jesse Joe and the 96ers, Three Horsemen Acoustic Show tomorrow night at Corky's Bar and Grill. 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
1: 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I have a 11-year-old daughter. She is spoiled. She's the only girl, so she lucked out. But she's she gets away with a lot of stuff. She's very ornery.
0: 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Being the only girl and middle child, yes. Yes. We could be a little spoiled, but I told him, she'll turn out fine in the end. It'll be okay. It's going to be great. It's going to be fine. A little sassy sometimes, I'm sure. So tell me about your favorite middle child for your chance to be a Lunch Bunch winner with Kix 99.1.
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8: Sunny skies and gusty winds, high near 101 for this afternoon. Expecting a low of 76 when you wake up tomorrow morning with Big D and Bubba, then back up to 100 on Thursday, 98 Friday, and looking at 96 Saturday and 97 Sunday. Right now, sunny skies and gusty winds, 93 in Midland, 93 in Odessa, 94 in Stanton, 95 in Monahans. 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

there's a plane or a bus leaving Dallas, I hope you're on it. If there's a train moving fast down the tracks, I hope you caught it.

0: Your all-time country favorites, Kicks 99.1, wrapping up today's Lunch Bunch. It is Middle Child Day, National Middle Child Day, so all you middle children out there, we should rise up, unite. I don't know what we're going to do once we do, but, you know, what the heck. Heard from Sylvia, who said, I'm a middle child. Yeah, me too. Also heard from Kevin, who said, I'm a middle child, and I love being the middle child. Heard from Eddie, who said, I get along with my sister, the middle child. Very nice. Thanks for the calls and texts on today's Lunch Bunch. We're going to put everybody in the drawing for the free passes for tomorrow night. Jesse Joe and the 96ers of America's Got Talent fame presenting the Three Horsemen Acoustic Show at Corky's Bar and Grill. 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
0: Thanks again for the calls and texts on today's Lunch Bunch. And congratulations to Kevin. He scored the free passes to see Jesse Joe and the 96ers tomorrow night at Corky's Bar and Grill. We'll have another chance for you to win soon. And don't forget, we do have a Visit Granbury Kicks 99 Days of Summer keyword going right now. 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
5: Sunny, windy, and hot. 101 today, 76 when you wake up tomorrow morning with Big D and Bubba, 100 on Thursday, 98 on Friday, and then looking at highs near 96 on Saturday, 97 on Sunday. Right now, we do have sunny skies and gusty winds, 95 in Odessa, 95 in Big Spring and Gardendale. 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

0: 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John Mesh will be in here for Tracy Scott, who's on vacation. He's got Luke Bryan, Dustin Lynch, George Strait, Alan Jackson on the way in just minutes on Kicks 99.1.
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9-1. Oh, man, that's kind of the one of the ones that started that whole journey for George Strait, huh? Unwound. I'm John Mesh. It's 5 o'clock somewhere. Alan, Jimmy, and you on your all-time country favorites.

0: Your all-time country favorites are on Kix 99.1. I'm John Mesh sitting in for Tracy Scott this afternoon, and got lots of great things coming up on Thursday, including the Wellness Tour Hike with Grand Companions. This is going to be fun. Check this out, Sibley Nature Center. 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It's the Grand Companions bringing their homeless animals out to Sibley to be walked on their trails out there. So if you'd like to hike with a homeless pet, maybe you have such a good hike, you want to take them home. They would probably let you do that, huh? 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

Your all-time country favorites, Kix 99.1, Blowing Away, Carrie Underwood. I'm John Mesh, sitting in for Tracy Scott this afternoon. Hope your day's going well, and congratulations are in order. Lori Kidd and Andy Lang also won today. 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

0: kinds of stuff. 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
0: 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Your Kix 99.1 forecast, sunny and hot for the rest of the afternoon. Could top out around 102 degrees this afternoon. Same triple digits for tomorrow, then upper 90s for the weekend. Around the basin, already starting to heat up fast and furious. 98 in Big Spring, 96 in Gardendale, same for Stanton, and 95 in Midland. 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

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Tomorrow morning on Big D, Bub, and Beth, it's a Throwback Thursday. That is always fun. That's tomorrow morning here on Kix 99.1.

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0: 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Give the gift of life. That's always something good to do, and you can do it tomorrow at the Odessa Downtown's Lions Club. Yeah, 1101 North Whittaker, Suite 202. They're going to start at 11 o'clock in the morning, and it goes till 3 o'clock, so you can run by there on your lunch hour and give the gift of life. The local blood bank by talent, always in need, especially summertime. A lot of the regular donors, you know, are off on summer vacations and whatnot, so it's imperative that we all participate so we can keep that blood supply in good supply, okay? So tomorrow, Odessa Downtown Lions Club, that's going to be 11 to 3, Vitalant Blood Drive with Kix 99.1.
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3: The Midland County Sheriff's Office and Midland Crime Stoppers need your help in solving a felony theft. On July 5th, 2026, deputies with the Midland County Sheriff's Office responded to the 11,000 block of West Highway 80 in reference to a theft. On arrival, deputies learned the theft had occurred on July 4th at approximately 4 a.m., and the unknown suspect stole approximately $1.3 million worth of pump shafts and precious metals from the business. Security footage shows three suspects entering the business yard in a Dodge Ram pickup truck with a gooseneck trailer. Deputies observed the suspects were wearing camo clothing and ski masks as they were walking inside of the business and stealing the pump shafts. Deputies learned the suspects used a forklift to load the pump shafts onto the trailer. Images of the suspect and suspect vehicle can be seen on the Midland Crime Stoppers Facebook page. Midland Crime Stoppers are offering up to $1,000 cash reward for information leading to the arrest or charges of the individuals involved. Call the Midland Crime Stoppers at 694-TIPS or use the P3 Tips mobile app. Remember, no caller ID is ever used and you will remain anonymous. For the Midland Crime Stoppers and the Midland County Sheriff's Office, I am Sergeant Jace Dorner.
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Big George, I'm John Nash, sitting in for Tracy Scott, rolling into another hour of your all-time country favorites. Got Martina McBride, Luke Combs, Travis Tritt, too. 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

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Friday Night Lights going to be lighting it up here very, very soon. 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

0: Your all-time country favorites, Kix 99.1. Oh, miss him, huh? One of the best, Toby Keith. Should have been a cowboy. Hey, join Beth. She's going to be out for the first day at Idea Henry. It's going to be 4:30 to 6:30. 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
14: Your Kix 99.1 forecast for the rest of the afternoon. Sunny and hot and, boy, would like some rain, but there's none of that inside. Just a hot, dry pattern for the next several days. Maybe 102 before it's all said and done this afternoon. And more of the same triple digits for tomorrow and upper 90s for the weekend. 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

your all-time country favorites. We're on Kix 99.1. You know those songs that just you hear the first few notes of it, it just kind of makes you smile and go, oh, man, that's a great song. Now, this is one of those for me. Next to you, next to me, that's Shenandoah on your all-time country favorites, Kix 99.1.

0: 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Next to you and next to me, Shenandoah. I'm John Mesh, sitting in for Tracy Scott this afternoon. Hope you're doing well. Going to be checking in soon with Beth. She is at Idea Henry School today from 4:30 until 6:30, and it's going to be a fantastic time. It's going to a lot of the Idea Henry families coming by and getting ready for the first day of school. And prospective families, you can visit the campus and find out more from the Idea Henry team. So Idea Public Schools, of course, offering tuition-free, college-focused public education designed to prepare students for success in college and life. She'll have more there from Idea Henry School there, 4:30 to 6:30 with Kix 99.1.
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Kix 99.1, Crazy Girl, that's Eli Young Band. I'm John Mesh, good afternoon. I'm sitting in for Tracy Scott, and we'll be checking in with Beth. She's going to be broadcasting live from Idea Henry School starting at 4:30 right here on Kix 99.1.

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0: 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So congratulations, guys. 6:20, 7:20 tomorrow morning. 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

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I'm John Mess in for Tracy Scott on a Wednesday afternoon with Fix a Drink and Chris Jansen.

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0: The all-time country favorites, Kicks 99.1, Hits Carolina Tales, California, Joe Dean Messina. I'm John Mashwell. Idea Henry, parents are excited about the first day, getting ready to stop by and get ready for that first day of school, learning about arrivals and drop-offs and whatnot. A lot of fun going on out there. It'll be going on until 6:30 tonight, and it's time to check in with Beth from Idea Henry.
1: Hey, John. Yeah, we are out here right now at Idea Henry. It is off of Briarwood in Midland, and I'm telling you what, I was shocked when I learned a little bit more about the school. So basically, when they first thought they were going to open, they were only going to do like a couple number of grades. And then in May, they were like, oh, let's just do K through 12. So they have pulled this off. The whole building is spectacular. I was walking around inside. It is amazing. It's all brand new. Looks wonderful. And this is just the opportunity for anyone who is enrolled, or if you're not enrolled yet, to come out. You'll kind of learn the drive-through drop-off process, because that's always a hassle. We all know that. And also, if you're not enrolled, you can come get that information and get enrolled today. So come on out. Stop by. See me. I'm out here. You can't miss me. I got all kinds of giveaways as well. It's the Idea Henry School in Midland with Kicks 99.1.
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0: Your Kicks 99.1 forecast. I wish I had another word to communicate hot and dry, but I don't think there is. So we'll just go with hot and dry. We're going to breach 102 before it's all said and done to this afternoon. 76 tonight, 100 tomorrow, maybe cooling off a few degrees for the weekend, up in the upper 90s or so for the weekend, but no chance of rain. Around the base of Big Spring, 101. Stanton's got 100. Monahan's 102. 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

0: 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Kix 99.1, it's a cold beer conversation with George Strait. I'm John Mesh in for Tracy Scott this afternoon. Lots of exciting things going on right now. It's the first day at Idea Henry School, and Beth is out there and in the midst of all the excitement. Beth?
1: Yeah, hey, John. I am hanging out here at Idea Public School. It is such an amazing campus. I walked through, I was telling you a minute ago, they have like a huge gym, and all the coaches were in there having a meeting, and you know, everything is brand new, which of course is always cool when it's brand new. So this is a great place to send those kiddos to school. It's basically college-focused public education. So if you want your child to really excel and, you know, get a head start above other places, this is a perfect place for them to come. Now, their enrollment, I think, is going to be around 1,200, 1,300 students, and you still have time to get your kiddos enrolled because they're not at their, you know, capacity yet. So you can come out and actually get your kid enrolled today for school. It's going to be only until 6:30 p.m. So if you're needing to get your child enrolled, this is the time to do it. Just make sure you follow the signs when you get here. But come on out. It's going to be a lot of fun happening. The lines are starting to get longer. And so come on out and see us again. It is the Idea Henry School off of Briarwood in Midland with Kix 99.1.
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0: 5 o'clock on KHKX Odessa, Midland, Texas. 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

0: all-time country favorites on Kix 99.1. Hey guys, it's Beth. I'm hanging out here at Idea Henry School in Midland. Tons of stuff going on today. I'm going to tell you more about it and give you some more details. That's all coming up in less than 20 minutes on Kix 99.1.
1: Well, you know, those are all coming back, right? You know, you see them in the stores right now. You could find one. Thomas Rhett now.
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0: Your all-time country favorites are on Kix 99.1 Soul. That's John Michael Montgomery. Well, the parents are excited. The kids are excited. It's all about Idea Henry School this afternoon. And until 6:30 tonight, Beth's going to be on hand. She's got some goodies and enjoying the camaraderie out there at Idea Public School, Idea Henry. And let's check in with Beth.
1: Hey, John. Yeah, we are still hanging out here this afternoon. It's a little warm, but that's okay because you can stay in your car. All you have to do, what we're doing today out here at Idea Henry is we're kind of learning like the drive-through, the pickup, what the whole process is, because any of us who are parents know the first day of school is always, there are somebody out there who does not know what they're doing. They don't know which direction to drive. They don't know where to park, all of those things. And that's what this is for. It's basically just kind of teaching you a little run through. This is the direction you come. This is where you're going to stop to drop the kids off. This is where you're going to pick the kids up, all of those things. And so it's a really great idea to just have that because it will make you more confident in the first day of school. And also, it's going to make the kids a lot more confident because they're going to feel like they know what they're doing walking into this brand new school, because the whole school is brand new. So yeah, come on out. If you are enrolled in Idea Henry, or if you are wanting to enroll your child in Idea Henry, it's the perfect day to come on out. They're going to be here till 6:30, and you can ask all those questions. You can get them enrolled, see what all you need, and all of that good stuff. So come on out and see us with Kix 99.1.
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rocked all time, country favorites on Kix 99.1. He's one of those class of 89 guys who really impacted country music for a very long time. Clint Black and A Better Man.

0: Your all-time country favorites are on Kix 99.1. Better Man, that is Clint Black. John Mesh setting up for Tracy Scott. And Beth is out at Idea Henry School this afternoon. Lots of excitement out there. Parents and the kiddos are excited for the new year and lots going on. Let's check in with Beth.
1: Hey, John. Yeah, we are still here at Idea Henry School. And it's pretty, there is a lot going on. There's still some construction going on. They're trying to make sure everything is ready for the first day of school, which happens to be next week on the 17th. So there are all kinds of things happening. There's also two ways you can kind of get in and out, depending on how you're going to, drop off your kid, pick up your kid. You can come straight to the front. There's also kind of a side back route, and there's clearly marked signs. And if you're wondering exactly where it is, it's on Briarwood. It's just past the Busch Tennis Center. You'll go down a little bit, and you'll see all the signs right there on the right side, on the north side of the street. Cannot miss it. And the building itself, I mean, everything is brand new. It's so wonderful out here. And these teachers are working hard, I tell you what. They're out here handing out goodies and helping direct you and helping with schedules and enrolling and all of that stuff. They're standing out here in the sun. So make sure you say thank you to all of these teachers getting all of this work in right before the school year. So come on out, stop by, say hi to me as well. But especially if you need more information about Idea Henry, it's the perfect time to come get it right now with Kix 99.1.
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0: Your all-time country favorites, Kix 99.1, your weather forecast for tonight, clear skies. We might see some gusty winds tonight, so be aware of that. 76 for the low tonight, 100 for tomorrow, and then 98 on Friday. Could see a little bit of, a little bit of cooling, 96. I guess that's a little bit, but we'll take it. Around the basin right now, it is a little super warm. Stanton's got 102, Big Spring 102, Odessa 100, Midland's at 100, and on your radio, it's always 99.1 Kix.

Here's another one from the GOAT. Yeah, more George Strait. More often on your all-time country favorites, KX99.1.

0: your all-time country favorites, Kix 99.1. Am I Blue? That is George Strait. I'm John Mesh, and time to check in with Beth. She is broadcasting live today from Idea Henry School. Beth?
1: Yeah, hey, John. We are still out here at Idea Henry, just off Briarwood in Midland. You know, school is starting all across the basin this week and next week. This particular school will start on August 17th, so you still have a little bit of time to get the kiddos registered if you're interested. Basically, Idea Henry is like a college focused public school. And so if you really want your kids to get that extra learning, that extra push, this is a great place for them to come. And all you need to do is come on out. You can talk with the staff, talk with the teachers about enrollment and exactly what you need to do. One of the nice things is this is a brand new building. So everything you see, the gym, the cafeteria, the classrooms, it's all brand new. And so it's going to be a fresh start for the kids, a fresh start for the teachers. And right now we're just learning how we're going to drop off, how we're going to pick up, where we're supposed to go, proper directions and things like that. So the teachers are working super hard out here. I think they're about to head inside, have a teacher meeting because it is hot and they have been working hard. So if you need more information on getting your kid enrolled, make sure you hurry up and come on out with Kix 99.1.
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1: All right. 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Thank you.
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The all-time country favorites, Kix 99.1. Not much has changed over the last 20 years. When Garth goes on tour, it just sells ridiculous amounts of tickets, and he's got to be incredibly happy that the same thing is happening as we speak with his new Roots tour. Can't wait to see it. 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

Hey, it's Big D and Bubba from the Morning Show. Make sure you pay attention to On This Day each weekday morning, 9:30. Later in the day, Tracy Scott will quiz you for a chance to win. It's all right here on Kix 99.1. Good luck. Baby.

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1: Your all-time country favorites are on Kix 99.1 Shania Twain. If you're not in it for love, I'm out of here. Well, let's wrap things up here. It's been an exciting evening as kiddos getting ready for first day of school, along with their parents at Idea Henry School, and check in with Beth.
2: 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Hey, guys, it is Beth, and we are wrapped up here at Idea Henry School in Midland. It was a great time. I think lots of parents learned a little more about what the first day of school is going to look like. I think lots of the kiddos learned a little bit more. And we definitely want to give our kids every tool we can to help them have a successful school year, a successful first day. And I think this was such a huge event to do just that. If you're still interested in learning more about Idea Henry or how to enroll your kid, there is still time for that. All you need to do is just visit their website. You can get all the information. They'll tell you everything you need, any type of, you know, paperwork or IDs, things like that, transcripts. They'll tell you everything you need. And then you can go ahead and still get them enrolled. School doesn't start till the 17th here, so you still have a little bit of time. But it's a wonderful school, wonderful staff. And, yeah, so if you need more information, just make sure you visit their website. And thanks for hanging with us with Kix 99.1.
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Your all-time country favorites are on Kix 99.1. 55% of parents would give this up in order to get dinner on the table in under 10 minutes. What do you think it is? Their phone? Nope. Relaxation? Nope. The answer? They'd give up their favorite TV show or movie just to get dinner on the table in under 10 minutes.

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0: 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I like it. I love it. That's Tim McGraw. I'm John Meshin for Tracy Scott. Thursday, Pursday. Gotta love that. Thursday, Pursday with Whiskers and Tails. It's an adoption event going out PetSmart in Odessa. That's tomorrow, 3 to 6. You can come meet your new best friend. There'll be puppies and kittens as well as adult dogs and cats available for adoption. All pets spayed, neutered, vaccinated, and microchipped. All right? And they also have giveaways with each adoption. It's always a fun time. That's Thursday, Pursday at PetSmart in Odessa with Whiskers and Tails and Kicks 99.1.
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9: I just wear what I want, and I let other people wear what they want.
3: 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Academy. 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Academy.
10: Good afternoon. The updated forecast, Midland, Odessa, temperatures are moving close to 100 degrees this afternoon under full sunshine across the area and the wind from the southwest and occasionally breezy. The temperatures are going to be dropping this evening. The stars will be out bright tonight as temperatures drop into the upper 60s to lower 70s. From the rroberts.tv studio, meteorologist Von Roberts.
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